0: 1400 feet, still looking very good.
1: I'm on my way. 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I'm on my way. Working on it every day. I'm on my way. I'm on my way.
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0: 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House Time FM.
1: Where in the world could I be? 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I'm Coty. 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Is there something I should know? Mom and pop and little bro. Dad is gone so long ago. 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The first test I ever

I want you to stop and listen. 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

Timmy Trumpet own boss and many more. My guest this week, guys, is Lavinia. She's one of the most exciting new names in the dance scene right now and recently teamed up with Mr. John Summit. I'm super happy to have her on the show. But first, guys, let's dive straight into the music. Are you ready? Let's go!

Justin back on the mic. I hope you're enjoying the show so far. You know what I love most about doing this radio show? Every 2 weeks I get to discover so much new music and share my favorite tracks with all of you. That's honestly one of the best parts about it. If you got a new song you think I should check out, send it to me on my socials at Carsten Music. I'm always looking for new gems. All right.

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